0: Ladies and gentlemen, we are gathered here tonight to enjoy peace and some fine wine. And for that, we owe thanks to one man. He is a distinguished military strategist and my dear friend, General Wu Shi.
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2: our gathering is for peace tonight.
1: I come from Hong Kong on behalf
2: of National Army to seek peace. Let's raise a toast to China and America for our friendship
1: and peace. Cheers!
3: Cheers!